P, and I always want you to be around me. Access to my heart, I gladly give my keys. Always want to see you, even when I sleep. But we have been fighting since last week. So the sex, it hasn't really been that sweet. What's next? I hope you can forgive my sins. Cause when I'm home, you will

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Say it louder with your friends.

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0: baby, I want you to rush. 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
1: 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Nah, langsung aja di posisi 18 ada siapa? Alan Maker featuring Serona dengan Twice.

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have something I want to say. Are you ready? Now, drop the beat, yo.